Once upon a time, at the foot of a great mountain, there was a town where the people known as happy folk lived. Their very existence a mystery to the rest of the world, obscured as it was by great clowns. Here they played out their peaceful lives, innocent of the litany of excess and violence that was growing in the world below. To live in harmony with the spirit of the mountain called Monkey was enough. Then one day, strange folk arrived in the town. They came in camouflage, hidden behind dark glasses, but no one noticed them. They only saw shadows,

0: In time, the strange folk found their way into the higher reaches of the mountain, and it was there that they found the caves of unimaginable sincerity and beauty. By chance, they stumbled upon the place where all good souls come to rest. The strange folk, they coveted the jewels in these caves above all things, and soon they began to mine the mountain, its rich scene, fueling the chaos of their own world. Meanwhile, down in the town, the happy folks slept restlessly, their dreams invaded by shadowy figures digging away at their souls. Every day, people would wake and stare at the mountain. Why was it bringing darkness into their lives? And as the strange folk climbed deeper and deeper into the mountain, holes began to appear, bringing with them a cold and bitter wind that chilled the very soul of the monkey. For the first time, the happy folk felt fearful, for they knew that soon the monkey would stir from its deep sleep. And there came a sound, distant first, that grew into gastrophony, so immense that it could be heard far away in space. There were no screams. There was no time. The mountain called Monkey had spoken. There was only fire. And then, nothing.
1: Oh, little town in USA, time's gone.

0: Yo, wait a second, man. Something just ain't sounding right, yo.
1: Let her know, son.
0: You trying to tell me your girlfriend couldn't just go out and get a regular job? Man, it's mad shorty's going through the same thing, yo. If I ever ran into your girlfriend, I'd probably say,
2: hold up.

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I don't know. Now that I'm away, I wish I was back there more than even when I was there. Let's just say I'm a certain

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Value my worth, wear intelligence just like my shirts. I'm different thinking to the core, God, that's why it hurts. Seen the landfill, the people trying to be the first. Thanks for the lesson, Smith and Wesson, how my blessings burst. Gift and the curse, we enjoying life, but see the hearse. Practice, rehearse like the pastor rolling out the church. Sheep God, and we just here to put in all the work. So let it work. Took your day off, they off, you off. But I'm on, don't stop, won't stop, most stop. Is this wrong? Breakage of momentum, moments for my air. Snipping, take a deep breath, vision.